yesterday when he came here. 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

do we tell him? What do we say? Now you're the one he loves and trusts, and you're turning his dreams right into dust. 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And he knows today.